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1: Linda Lee. 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
0: Miss Linda Lee Hopkins.

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If you came tonight to praise Jesus Christ, put your hands on it. 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

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That's right. 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
1: 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You can talk about the man from Gideon. 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You can talk about the king of Saul.
2: Right.
1: But ain't no wildlife will also see what at the ball around Jericho. Hey, just feel the ball around Jericho, Jericho, Jericho. Just feel the ball around Jericho when the walls came tumbling down. Up to the walls of Jericho, they walked with spirit hand. Go blow the ram horn, choice is set for the battle is in my hand. Say, just feel the ball around Jericho, Jericho, Jericho. Just feel the ball around Jericho when the walls came tumbling down. So the red line of horse began to pray and the trumpet began to sound.
2: All right.
1: Joshua commanded the children to cry and the walls came tumbling down. 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

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Say, Joshua fed them all around Jericho, Jericho, Jericho. 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
1: I watch the volumes.
0: They don't care about the volume. They don't care. All right. 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

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Oh man, tu gâches la chanson, ah, franchement.